0: We know you're doing it.
1: 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Who? 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I'm not doing anything.
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Jelly Roll Liar on Country 104. Good morning, I'm Sharon Church. If you want to avoid a fight while you're DIYing your next renovation, I've got some tips. They're tried, tested, and true tips. Just after Shaboozy, here's Cowgirl.

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0: 20. Seeing some increase in cloudiness happening early this evening, with winds coming in from the east around 30 kilometers near midnight, with lows of 8. Our central regions, including Kindersley, Marengo, Brock, and Rosetown, as well as our southern regions, including Kyle, Elrose, Leader, Lancer, and Abbey, are seeing clear skies and sunshine today with highs up to 24. A few clouds coming in this evening with winds coming in from the southeast around 20 kilometers near midnight with lows of 10. I'm Terrence Vosh with your West Central online weather.
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0: and John Mayer, phone, keys, wallet on Country 104. Good morning, I'm Sharon Church. Ask most any woman living in Canada and they will tell you that fall is their favorite season. Why, you may ask? Fashion. Yes, of course. It's finally cool enough to wear all of your cute outfits and accessories. Wide-brimmed hats, jackets, scarves, boots, puffy vests, but not so cold that you have to cover it all up with a parka. You know what I'm excited for? Pants. Yeah, because pants means not having to shave your legs. Ah, yes. Fall is a glorious season.
1: 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Tell us what you're thinking.

Good Jeans. Hey, I'm Sharon Church on Country 104. You know, I thought we had more time, but apparently we don't. We are getting dangerously close to Halloween, and we need to get our costumes ASAP, or at least that's what my kids keep telling me. Can we just wait for 1 second?

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Tim and the Glory Boys, when you know, on Country 104. Good morning, I'm Sharon Church. Kane Brown, Woman, coming up, but first, here's Megan Patrick, Your Daddy's Smile.

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0: this song gets me every time. It's Luke Combs, Days Like These. Hey, I'm Sharon Church. Orange Shirt Day is coming up Wednesday, Truth and Reconciliation Day. And if you're looking to buy an orange shirt to wear for yourself or for your kiddos, just be sure to buy from Indigenous vendors that pledge to donate the proceeds from their sales of orange t-shirts to groups that raise awareness about the residential school survivors, such as the Orange Shirt Society, which also lists official retailers on its website. Now, Rob Schultz, he's the founder of the online marketplace Shop First Nations. He says shopping for orange t-shirts from Indigenous businesses is a tangible step toward economic reconciliation.
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0: Chesney, Carry On. Hey, I'm Sharon Church, and it's now time for your Sorta Sports Report. Well, the Blue Jays are officially out of the playoffs. So now can we talk about one of the bigger questions heading into the offseason? What happened to Vladimir Guerrero Jr.? Vlad had just 9 home runs this season versus the 30 he had last year. And this was the first season of that massive 14-year, $500 million contract. Don't worry, though, because Vlad's not. He says he's not worried about the pressure. He says the Jays paid him for what he's already accomplished, and he's going to keep working to get back to that level. I think the Jays were expecting you to do what you already did. That's why they paid you so much money. Get it together, Vlad.
1: 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Terrence Vosh here with Country 104, and I'm here live on location on Main Street in Kindersley. I've shifted over a little bit because now I get to hang out with Mon Ami Boutique downtown, and I get

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3: Partly cloudy tonight with east winds around 30 kilometers an hour north of the river and lows near 12. South of the river, southeast winds around 20 kilometers an hour and lows near 15. Tomorrow brings sunshine, but strong winds gusting up to 70 kilometers an hour by the afternoon and highs around 29. And there you have it with those wind gusts tomorrow. Anything not tied down might qualify for a change of address.
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0: am not okay. I'm Sharon Church. Have you bought any Halloween candy yet? It ain't cheap, so it's best not to buy it this early, or you'll have to rebuy it to restock before the big day. Not a lot of self-control at my house when it comes to candy. How much do you usually spend when it comes to Halloween candy? Last year, Canadians spent an average of $45 to $53 on candy alone. Yeah, that sounds about right. Because with shrinkflation, you got to give out twice as many treats to one trick-or-treater, or you'll look stingy and they'll toilet paper your house.
1: 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Hey, how's it going? It's Terrence with the Country 104 crew. I'm here hanging out downtown in Kindersley, enjoying this beautiful weather with Mon Ami Boutique. 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
2: Partly cloudy tonight with east winds around 30 kilometers an hour north of the river and lows near 12. South of the river, southeast winds around 20 kilometers an hour and lows near 15. Tomorrow brings sunshine, but strong winds gusting up to 70 kilometers an hour by the afternoon and highs around 29. And there's your forecast. Those winds will definitely be helping out with the major harvest hair.
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